101.1 VLI, Long Island's number one for all the hits. It's Danielle, and my girl Kat is hooking you up because AJ McLean is going to be at the Paramount on October 25th, and she's giving you the chance to see him live, plus meet him, and the only place to do it is right here on 106.1.

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Now it's a couple minutes. 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

106.1 BLI, Long Island's number one for all the hits. It's Danielle. Nashville Airport is officially going to be renamed in honor of Dolly Parton, which just seems so right. We have more at WBLI.com.

106.1 VLI, Long Island's number one for all the hits. It's Danielle. Did you hear that a new bill has been introduced to bring us to a 32-hour work week? I don't even know what I would do with all of that free time, but I think it might be the cure for some Sunday scaries, you know?

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1: 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You got them. The biggest songs on Long Island. 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
2: It's Danielle, and I'm counting down the top five songs on Long Island. You chose it. I am just playing it. And we are starting off strong with Olivia.

106.1 VLI, Long Island's number one for all the hits. That was Malcolm Todd, Earrings at number four. And now, top three, this is Adela, Ain't in L.A.

0: The only station giving you the chance to meet Backstreet Boys AJ McLean is 106.1 BLI. What's up, guys? It's Kat, and we want to hook you up to go VIP style to AJ McLean's show at the Paramount on October 25th. And it's not just a meet and greet. It is also two tickets to the show. Bonus, you don't even have to fly to Vegas to see him. 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Literally cannot wait to see you at the show.
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31: 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It's Danielle, and we are at the top spot of Long Island's Most Wanted Countdown tonight, and she has been crushing the top spot all week. It's Olivia Rodrigo, Stupid Song, number one.

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106.1 BLI, Long Island's number one for all the hits. It's Danielle. 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I live my

106.1 VLI, Long Island's number one for all the hits. It's Danielle. I'm about to get out of here, but I cannot go until I make sure you set that alarm for 8 a.m. tomorrow to listen for that keyword to win $1,000. It's like an Alley Alley, or giving away $5,000 a day. I will talk to you later.

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0: 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There's nothing I won't do. I'd risk it all for you. 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

0: station giving you the chance to meet Backstreet Boys, AJ McLean, is 106.1 BLI. What's up, guys? It's Kat, and we want to hook you up to go VIP style to AJ McLean's show at the Paramount on October 25th. And it's not just a meet and greet. 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Literally cannot wait to see you at the show.
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You're 106.1 BLI, Brown's Jeep and Patchogue, Long Island traffic. The LIE from Deer Park Avenue to South Oyster Bay Road is running smooth westbound. Southern State looking good, 110. Also out to the Wausau Parkway. Northern State, you're doing fine from Vets Highway to Wolf Hill Road. Hempstead Turnpike, look out for emergency construction in the westbound direction. Right in the area of Bly Road, that's just before the Eisenhower Park entrance. 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Matt Wolf, that's your 106.1 BLI, Brown's Jeep in Patchogue, Long Island traffic.

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2: All right, let's get going. Welcome to, what is it, Wednesday?
3: It's Wednesday. Happy hump day.
2: It's the first official full day of fall.
3: That's true.
2: And it feels like it. We got 55 degrees outside right now, up to a high of around 68. But get ready. That windy, rainy weather is coming. It's going to start sometime Friday and go for like 19 weeks, I think. So, yeah, we'll have Don from Island Wide Weather on tomorrow with all the details as to what you can expect this weekend in terms of weather. But we got to focus on what's in front of us right now.
3: Yes, let's.
2: We got money to give away, 8 o'clock, $5K a day giveaway, $1,000 could be yours. More tickets for Monsta X and the lovely Ali Ali here all day as well.
3: That's right. Hello.
2: All right, you ready to get going?
3: Yes, please.
2: Let's kick off our morning with Zara Larsson. And right after this, our daily disaster. The Jets losing at MetLife Stadium on Sunday was not the worst thing that happened to one of our listeners. Our daily disaster. Who's right? Who's wrong?

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3: How many people can identify with this? The rules and regulations of tailgating. Got an email here. Hi, Syke and Alley Alley. Need your thoughts on some Jets tailgate drama.
4: Okay.
3: As if it wasn't bad enough watching that game in person on Sunday. Went to the game with some friends, couldn't find a spot because every open space was apparently being quote-unquote held for people who hadn't even arrived yet.
4: Can't hold spots.
3: Finally found a spot, pulled in, and a woman came running over saying it was taken for her friends. Things got heated enough that I thought I might actually get into a fight over a parking spot. Is there an unwritten tailgating rule that you have an ability to save a spot for someone who is not there yet, or was she completely out of line? Now, we did get some messages here.
4: Mm-hmm.
3: One of the security guards I know that works over at UBS and Citi Field, he said MetLife has a strict rule against saving spots. They even have a tailgate patrol. So apparently the tailgate patrol was not on patrol on Sunday.
4: That makes sense that they should have a tailgate patrol, but I guess, like, how can you really stop people from doing it? I don't think it's right. I actually am very against it, but it's hard to stop people. What are you going to do?
3: Yeah, somebody says there are rules against it, and you were in the right. However, anything open is free game. If nobody's calling them out on it, shame on you for not showing up earlier.
4: Yeah, but some people can't. Some people work. They have other obligations. Like, you can't just, that's kind of stupid.
3: Some people just don't feel like getting up at 5 a.m. on a Sunday to go watch the Jets play football.
4: Yeah, that sounds like hell to me.
3: God,
4: that sounds like a horrible
3: day. Not only am I going to go watch Jets play football, I'm going to have to go to New Jersey to do it.
4: Sounds awful.
3: Oh, God. Julio on the phone with an exact point on that when it comes to tailgating. The rules, Julio, what say you?
5: Well, being a previous New York Jets season ticket holder,
3: yeah,
5: you got to get there early. There's no holding spots. People wake up at 5 o'clock in the morning to go to a 1 o'clock game. You got to get there early. There's no holding spot.
3: Okay, so first of all, let me just say I'm so sorry that you once held season tickets for the New York Jets. I understand. I understand the pain. But you're saying you're free to hold spots. That's an unwritten rule that if you claim a spot early for somebody else, you can hold on to that, and you have the right to that spot until that person shows up?
5: It's a gray area. I really don't want to comment.
3: Okay, all right.
4: Because my thing is...
3: Thank you, buddy. Have a great day.
4: You didn't pay for that spot, right? Like,
3: no.
4: When you
3: nobody pays for their spots.
4: Yes, you do. When you go into a lot, you have to pay a lot of times like $40 bucks for
3: your
4: parking spot.
3: No, you're paying to park. You're not necessarily paying for that specific spot.
4: But I don't like that because then someone's like, oh, I'm holding these spots. We're playing cornhole in these spots. Excuse me, did your beanbags pay $40 for that parking spot? I don't think so.
3: Those beanbags are so cheap. They never pay for anything.
4: No.
3: By the way, speaking of holding spots, we have a message in here from one of our listeners that says, holding spots at a sports event, that's nothing compared to what I was told I had to wait for the other day when somebody was holding a spot. We'll get to that. Plus more of your phone calls, 631-301-1061. When it comes to tailgating or being outside of a sporting event or a concert, are you able to hold spots? And what are the rules in regards to that? Anybody ever get into a fight? More of our Daily Disaster coming up on Syke and Alley Alley in the Morning.

0: 106.1 BLI Browns Jeep in Patchogue, Long Island traffic. Seaford, Oyster Bay, Wausau, Meadowbrook Parkway is all checkout. So does the Bet Page, Sagta Coast, and Sunken Meadow. They look good. Southern State westbound getting busy now at the Seaford, Oyster Bay. You ease off a little bit after that over to the Wausau and Sunrise Highway. No issues both ways. Oakdale merge, LIRR. That's on or close. Matt Wolf. That's your 106.1 BLI Browns Jeep in Patchogue, Long Island traffic.
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3: A little bit of trouble at MetLife Stadium this weekend. One of our listeners, Gina, went out to watch the Jet game.
4: Mm-hmm.
3: I guess got there, I don't know what time, but not enough time to claim a spot, because apparently a lot of spots that were open were being held for other people.
4: The tailgaters were out.
3: And she said she went to pull into one specific spot. Some lady came running and said, no, that's my friend's spot. They're going to be here soon.
4: No.
3: So she said, well, but you can't hold spots. And she said, but I'm holding this spot.
4: You can't.
3: Said almost got into a fight over a parking spot at a Jets game.
4: Stupid.
3: That's one of the most embarrassing.
4: And people are already drunk at that time.
3: Oh, like, yeah.
4: I don't want to fight with these people.
3: Well, we'd assume. We don't know.
4: No, I could pretty much say.
3: That's one of the most embarrassing stories. Almost got into a fight over a parking spot at a Jets game. Actually, it sounds very Jetsian.
4: Yeah, it does.
3: To be quite honest with you. When it comes to parking spots, though, specifically at sporting events, but at other events, are there rules and regulations? Now, we did learn that MetLife does have a tailgate patrol. Apparently, they weren't doing their job very well. And you don't want to be the one to rat out others.
4: No, you don't. Just,
3: you don't want to be that person. 631-301-1061. I want to get over to Marianne. When it comes to this situation, are there rules and regulations?
5: No, you're definitely entitled to that spot. First person there is the one who gets the spot.
3: Got
4: right,
3: it.
4: First come, first serve.
3: So there's no holding. Yeah,
5: exactly.
3: So on another story here, we got a message from Lisa who says she was just in the food store the other day, and the person in front of her was holding the spot of somebody that ran off into the store to grab something else, but that person was taking forever and it was holding the lineup. How do you feel about holding spots in a line at, like, the food store?
5: If the person's back in time when it's their turn to check out, fine. If not, you keep going.
3: I love how the things that, you know, bother us as children, like holding spots in line for our friends, still travel with us into our 30s and 40s as adults.
4: Yeah. You know something that always bothers me? When I see a parking spot in a parking garage and someone's standing in it because someone's coming from down the way, like they ran out of the car.
3: That I'm okay
4: with. No, that's not okay. You didn't get there first.
3: If they're in the lot and they're coming up for
4: it, doesn't matter.
3: They have to be within the vicinity. And I kind of feel the same way with the tailgating. If that person is with, you get a time limit. I think time limits are the most important thing here.
4: If I physically get to that parking spot first with my car and there's a person standing and being like, oh, someone's coming, they're all the way down there.
3: Okay.
4: No.
3: But here's the thing. And Marianne, let me ask you this question. Do you want to be the person sitting next to the person that's now mad at you while you're tailgating and probably going to ruin your experience? That's an awkward pairing. If you take the spot that they've been holding for somebody else, you don't want to be sitting next to that person now that you've taken that spot, whether you're right or wrong.
5: Well, I'm still not going to let ruin my experience. I've ruined theirs.
3: Gotcha. You want to ruin mine? I'm going to ruin yours.
4: Well, my thing is, and just, you know, playing devil's advocate here, because this happened to my brother at the LIRR one time at the Deer Park train station. He was going into a spot and someone was like really mad because they were going to take that spot. They told my brother if his car was still there, they were going to come smash up his car. So he was well, I'm going to move. I'm not staying in this spot.
3: I feel like there are so many spaces at the Deer Park lot.
4: Yeah, but in the morning, like 7 o'clock with that work rush and also people going to school. This was many, many years ago. This is probably like 15 years ago when he was going to college. But yeah, it was a little nutty.
3: Where they were like head to head and like what they couldn't.
4: Well, my brother was going to pull in and apparently that guy was waiting for the spot, but he didn't know.
3: That's as long as you have the blinker on before anybody else gets there, the blinker is indicative of that
4: spot being held. This is mine.
3: See, here's the thing. If you're going to hold on to a spot for somebody, just pull over the line and take up the two spots. To pull into one spot and tell people you can't park here because I'm holding it.
4: Yeah, that's
3: a good point.
4: You're
3: better off just putting your car on the line.
4: That's a good point.
3: So this way nobody can get in.
4: That's a DB move.
3: That's a pro tip, if you will.
4: Yeah, it's a DB move.
3: You call
4: move,
3: it a DB
4: it
3: move, I call it a pro tip. That's our Daily Disaster. We do a weekday at 6:05 and 8:05. Lesson to be learned, just don't go watch Jets football.
4: That's a good point, yeah.
3: Could have saved you so much time if you came to me before this and I'm going to the Jets game on Sunday. I would have said, don't.
4: Just watch it on TV.
3: Yeah, absolutely. Don't need it. Coming up, a real life Hannah Montana.
4: Oh my God.
3: We got a big old conspiracy a brewing when it comes to one of today's biggest names in music. We'll get to that coming up on Syke and Alley Alley in the Morning.
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0: 626, it's 106.1 BLI, Long Island's number one for all the hits. Do we have a real life Hannah Montana?
1: God, one can only dream.
0: Because.
1: Oh, yeah. Come on.
0: There is a conspiracy brewing as to one of music's biggest names living a double life.
1: Really?
0: It is absolutely hysterical.
1: Does she have a blonde wig?
0: Yeah.
1: Really? Okay.
0: We'll get to that coming up on the other side of this.
2: You're 106.1 BLI, Browns Jeep in Patchogue, Long Island traffic. Southern State Parkway westbound is busy now, just as you move past the Meadowbrook over to Hempstead Lake. What else is new, right? Meadowbrook all of a sudden getting hit pretty hard down northbound. Just as you get to the Northern State merge, you're backed up to Old Country Road. LIE, that looks good both ways at 110, and the LIRR on or close. I'm Matt Wolf. That's your 106.1 BLI Browns Jeep and Patchogue, Long Island traffic.
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0: All right, 6:31 is 106.1 BLI Long Island, number one for all the hits. Parents looking for something to do with the kiddos? How about tickets into the Long Island Aquarium?
1: Yeah.
0: Got a pair of those for you. Really fun time of year to get out to the aquarium. It's all decorated for the season. 631-301-1061. And coming up after Bruno Mars, big old conspiracy a brewing in the music world. We may have a real-life Hannah Montana on our hands.
1: I would love this.
0: And we're going to bust it open coming up after Risk It All on Psych and Alley Alley in the morning.

0: 635, going to be cloudy today. Cold. I don't want to say cold, but chilly. Cooler. Up to a high of around 68. It's 106.1 BLI Long Island's number one for all the hits. Do we have a real life Hannah Montana on our hands?
1: This would be everything and more to me. You don't understand. You get the best. Yes. Yes. This brings something back.
0: So, rock out the show.
1: Uh-huh.
0: You know Ella Langley?
1: Yeah, the country singer.
0: She's got the song Choosing Texas, which, by the way, now has officially broken the all-time record for most weeks at number one.
1: I was just going to say.
0: You know what it surpassed?
1: All I Want for Christmas is You, Mariah Carey.
0: Yeah. Isn't that crazy?
1: That is pretty bonkers.
0: And yet, what's funny is that there are still so many people out there being like, what is this song?
1: Because you know what? I don't really hear it much, which is interesting.
0: Yeah. So Ella Langley is like country music's newest, biggest superstar.
1: Yeah.
0: And it's kind of blurring the lines between pop and country and going back
1: it's
0: and
1: good
0: forth.
1: Vibe.
0: And speaking of going back and forth, musically, she might be going back and forth physically.
1: How so?
0: There is a conspiracy online that Ella Langley, the biggest star in music pretty much today, I would say, she's got the number one song in the world for the longest amount of time possible at number one, Choosing Texas, is Hawk Tua.
1: What do you mean?
0: Remember Hawk Tua?
1: Yeah, I remember her.
0: Spit on that thing.
1: I do remember, yes.
0: People have started an online rumor.
1: That they look alike?
0: That just be, well, not just because. They both grew up in Nashville.
1: Uh-huh.
0: They look similar. Just one has different colored hair. Now, I don't see the similarities. I see it
1: a little
0: bit.
1: Dude, they have completely different faces.
0: I see it a little bit.
1: I don't see it at all.
0: But not to the extent where I think one is the other.
1: They would have both had to have extreme plastic surgery.
0: Yeah.
1: They look nothing like each other. Their eyes are completely different.
0: Like, I've been compared to Neil Patrick Harris.
1: That I can see. You got a similar forehead circumference, yes.
0: I don't get upset about that. Imagine being told that you look like Hawk Tua.
1: But listen, she's not an ugly girl.
0: No, not at
1: all. It's just she's a pretty girl, but what she's known for is that. Yeah. That's her claim to fame. That's all right.
0: I want to get over here. Line four, I believe it's Smoke and Lisa. BLI, hello?
2: Hey, it's Lisa from Oklahoma. How are you guys?
0: Hey, Lisa, how are you?
2: I wanted to wish Daniel a happy birthday.
0: Happy birthday to your future husband, Daniel. Hey, Lisa, let me ask you a question. Have you ever been told you look like somebody? Like, have you ever been told you have a doppelganger?
2: Yes.
0: Who?
2: I don't know. Rod Stewart.
0: People have told you that you look like Rod Stewart?
2: My haircut.
0: That you're
1: okay. All right. Nice.
0: Wait, is that why you love him so much?
2: Yeah.
0: All right, Lisa. You have a great day. Okay. All right. Cool. Thanks, Lisa.
2: Love you.
0: Bye. I have no idea what she just said.
1: I have no idea either.
0: That's interesting. Rod Stewart.
1: Yeah, I wouldn't have seen that one coming.
0: Who have you been told you? I mean, obviously Priyanka Chopra Jonas.
1: Actually, right? Nobody has called me that except for you, which is very sweet.
0: You definitely look like you've never been compared to Priyanka Chopra Jonas.
1: You know what I've gotten, and I
0: did.
1: Don't
0: you like that I
1: this?
0: Use her full name, by the way?
1: I do. Yes, very much. I've gotten Jennifer Garner, and I don't see that whatsoever.
0: Not at all. No disrespect, at all.
1: My entire dad's side of his family is like, I saw your twin the other day, Jennifer Garner.
0: Yeah, are they blind?
1: I think so. not even her color.
0: Do these members of your family have eyeballs?
1: Yeah, I'm not white.
0: That's like somebody looking at me and be like, you know, you look like LeBron James.
1: What? I know, I was very, very confused.
0: Nothing like her at all.
1: I don't understand it.
0: I mean, it's flattering.
1: Sure, but I really don't see it.
0: Yeah,
1: so.
0: I don't see it either.
1: Yeah.
0: Anyways, well, Ella Langley, is she Hawk Tua? Now, a lot of people have said, we're just joking. We're just kidding around.
1: Yeah,
0: but there are still some people that really... A lot of people believe that Katy Perry is JonBenet Ramsey.
1: And yes, that little girl, right, who went missing?
0: That went missing in Colorado.
1: Right.
0: I don't know if they ever did find her body or what.
1: I don't think they did. I think that's still one of today's great mysteries.
0: But if you go down the rabbit hole...
1: Mm-hmm.
0: Of is Katy Perry JonBenet Ramsey?
1: Yeah.
0: You will find yourself four hours later, knee deep in a Haagen-Dazs container.
1: Absolutely, you will.
0: Believing every word you see.
1: You know, same thing with Avril Lavigne. People think there's something sus about her. They think she died many years ago.
0: I think Avril Lavigne's just an alien.
1: People think she died many years ago, and then I saw her at Jones Beach a few years back, and they never showed her face on the screen, ever, once throughout that concert. So I'm like, maybe they're onto something.
0: I met her once, and she wore sunglasses, black top hat, like never took the glasses off.
1: Yeah.
0: Interesting individual. Anyways, congratulations to Ella Langley, not on looking like Hawk Tua,
1: but on
0: having
1: everything else.
0: The biggest song. It's this one, by the way. Choosing Texas.
1: It is a good song.
0: Yeah. So, anyways, yeah, congratulations to Ella. Do we have a Hannah Montana on our hand?
1: I think we might.
0: We don't know. Hakatua. What a terrible comparison.
1: Yeah, yeah.
0: Coming up, 6:50, Allie Allie with what we need to know. What you got?
1: Someone is trying to rig a voting system. The Grammys are apparently being rigged by one celebrity in particular. Who is it and what are they trying to do?
0: Would not surprise me to find out that any of those award shows are rigged in some capacity. Mm-hmm. But you're telling us there's one person in particular guilty,
1: yes,
0: possibly. All right, we'll get to that coming up 6:50 on Psych and Allie Allie in the Morning right here on 106.1 VLI, Long Island's number one for all the hits.

0: We've got something for everybody.
1: Here we go.
2: Everything you need to start the day, and then some. Here's what you need to know. Psych and Alley in the morning on 106.1 BLI, Long Island's number one for all the hits.
3: 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I'm shook to my core at this artist who is trying to buy the Grammys. I'm shook because she does not need to do this, but it has me wondering about every other award she's won in the past. So we'll get to that in just a second. But first, I am curious who's asking for certain collaborations. Like, we have a Tim Hortons and Adidas collaboration now for a coffee and cream colored running shoe. But who's going to buy it just because it was a Tim Hortons shoe?
4: Sneakerheads and people that love Tim Hortons. Oh, 100%.
3: Oh, okay.
4: The collectors? Yeah.
3: Oh, okay.
4: How much do they cost?
3: So they're not like awfully priced. They're $129.99. Running shoes?
4: Yeah, no, if you're a sneakerhead and you collect, because a lot of people do, they never even wear them.
3: But those aren't going to make much money if you are going to sell them.
4: They might. If you let them sit around long enough and people forget about them, and then 10 years from now, you're like, I got the Tim Hortons collab. There's only four of these in the world.
3: Yeah,
4: people will. You'd be surprised.
3: All right, good to know.
4: People collect sports cards of players. And you'll get like millions of dollars for those things.
3: Yeah, that's a good point. Good point. Also, launching just in time for Halloween, a limited edition candy corn beer.
4: I saw this. Gross.
3: Yeah, it says the seasonal wheat ale blends Shock Top's wheat beer with candy corn flavor, 5% alcohol. It's rolling out in retailers nationwide just in time for Halloween. Would you try that? You're a beer lover.
4: I do love beer. Not as much as I used to. The older I get, like, the carbonation kills me.
3: I feel like candy corn would be way too sweet.
4: I'm not a candy corn guy.
3: Okay.
4: So I feel like it's going to be a very marshmallowy. See, the problem with some of these drinks when they make them, or they do these collabs with food or beverage, it's all in the marketing make you feel as though it's going to taste some completely different way than it does.
3: They probably just package up something they already got and they put a sticker on it that says candy corn.
4: Yeah.
3: But so that's coming out for Halloween for you beer lovers out there. But what's coming in winter is the Grammys, right? It's usually around late January, early February. And I thought the Grammys were a pretty stands-up awards show, right? Like, I think everything is very legit about that organization until now. Because Olivia Rodrigo apparently sent Grammy voters handwritten letters and promotional boxes from her latest album. Now she's trying to buy that. That to me is bribery.
4: She's stealing the election.
3: I didn't want to make the

0: joke. I didn't want to make the joke, but I. What would you call that? What would you call that?
1: Sucking up to the voters.
0: Yeah, but I don't think that's right.
1: Actually, you know
0: what? Because if I see that she has any nominations when they come out, I'm going to be a little sus.
1: You know what I also call that? Not a lot of confidence in her music that she thinks she needs to do this.
0: I guess that's a good point.
1: Didn't she win Best New Artist at the Grammys at one point? She's got a Grammy, doesn't she?
0: I know she has a Grammy, but I don't know which one she
1: has.
0: Maybe
1: it was a VMA as opposed to a Grammy.
0: No, I think she definitely has a Grammy.
1: Well, either way. She's
0: won 3 Grammy awards.
1: That's sus.
0: Right? That's what I'm saying. And then there's other people out here struggling for their Grammys. Like the Jonas Brothers, bless their heart. Every single year, they put out a post and they say, these songs are for your Grammy consideration. And they never get nominated.
1: You know what, though? You know what's so funny about the Grammys? I often feel as though you remember the people that didn't win a Grammy more so than you do the ones that have. Like, I barely remembered if Olivia Rodrigo, but here's the thing.
0: Yeah.
1: Like, how many of the Jonas Brothers have? You probably have no idea.
0: No, so they were nominated twice, and they won 0.
1: Oh, so they got none.
0: They've never won.
1: But they're doing just fine. They don't need Grammys.
0: They are, but I know they want it. They want to be seen as serious artists, and they were up for Best New Artist in, like, 2009.
1: Come on. You really don't think that people don't already see them as serious artists?
0: No, because people still put that Disney Channel thing around
1: them.
0: Stupid. They do, and I hate that for them, but they do.
1: That's stupid.
0: So, Olivia Rodrigo, if you see her winning anything, just know she bought that ish.
1: All right.
0: I'm Allie. That's all you need to know.
1: Thank you, Allie. As always, coming up, 7:05, we got a lot to discuss. Major news broke yesterday.
0: Oh my God, yes.
1: And it is going to have a very big effect on your Friday. Whether you like it or not. Sorry. We got to get to that coming up at 7:05. Stick around.
2: You're 106.1 BLI Browns Jeep and Patchogue Long Island traffic. The LIE picking up now a little bit at Deer Park Avenue. Westbound overall still in good shape out to 110. The Sacta Coast northbound looks good. Southbound doing okay as well. Down to the southern state where you do okay from there. Westbound past Belmont Lake. You do get heavier, though, as always, when you hit 110 and then to Broadway and Massapequa. LIRR, Babylon Branch delays. Everything else running on or close. Matt Wolf, that's your 106.1 BLI Browns Jeep in Patchogue, Long Island.
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1: All right, 701. Big news yesterday. That is going to have a massive imprint on your Friday. Mm-hmm. Whether you like it or not, that is next.
2: Your 106.1 BLI Browns, Jeep and Patchogue, Long Island traffic, westbound LIE. Not doing so great at Jericho Turnpike out to Glen Cove Road. Heavy delays there. Stick with the northern state if you can. Westbound southern state, sticky too at New Highway over to 110. Stays that way right to the Seaford Oyster Bay. Sunrise Highway, got the all clear now. Fifth Avenue and Bayshore to 109. 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

0: released on Tuesday that will affect your Friday.
1: Yes, it will.
0: It's 106.1 BLI, Long Island's number one for all the hits. So in a very quick turn of events, yesterday morning, Taylor Swift, who a lot of people predicted after having gotten married, would kind of slow down, maybe remove herself from the public eye for a little bit.
1: No.
0: Not forever. No, but for a little bit.
1: Never.
0: To enjoy married life maybe a little bit. But now her husband's back on the field, so she's got to find something to do while he's at practice and all these other things,
1: right? She's been prepping this for months and months and months.
0: So we are getting new Taylor Swift music.
1: Yeah, I'm not the same person today that I was yesterday before this announce.
0: That's not the name of the song.
1: No.
0: Could be, though.
1: It's called Patient Zero.
0: Yeah, that, what you said, could be the name of the album.
1: Yeah.
0: I'm not the person that I was before this was released yesterday. Patient Zero. We're getting that on Friday.
1: Yes.
0: And it's going to play all day.
1: Yeah,
0: obviously,
1: of course
0: it's
1: it will.
0: Taylor Swift.
1: Come on now.
0: Sorry if you're not interested.
1: Yeah, everyone else is.
0: But it's going to be one of the biggest moments in music this year.
1: Maybe, God, I'm so excited.
0: Depending upon how good the song is, could wind up becoming one of the biggest moments in pop culture history.
1: And I mean, think about it. It's Miss Taylor Swift, so.
0: Yeah. She's never, ever done us wrong with music, right? Like, we've never gotten anything from Taylor. There have been moments where we've gotten something from Taylor and been like, okay. But never have we ever gotten something from Taylor and been like, ugh, gross, terrible.
1: Exactly.
0: But you have other theories as to what's going on here.
1: How many theories should I talk about? I've got so many.
0: Give me the big one, which makes the most sense, and I could see this happening.
1: Well, I think both are big. Okay, so yes, I see what you're doing with your hands. Okay, so Taylor Swift yesterday was putting zeros in all of her song lyrics on her Instagram bio. There were three zeros. And now I know the song is called Patient Zero, right? That puts a little bit of context in there. But on her Instagram bio, it says, she says, and baby, that's show business for you. Mm-hmm. The word show for you. All of those words have zeros in them.
0: Yeah.
1: So me right away, I thought show for you, show for me, show for us. It's a concert.
0: Everybody gets a show.
1: Everybody gets a show. And I'm so excited about it. But then I was like, hang on a second.
0: And you know, Taylor gets a whole bunch of zeros.
1: True. But then I was like, all right, let me take a step back from that. And then I was thinking like, okay, what's a triple zero? What does that have to do with?
0: Yep.
1: So I was thinking about it. I'm like, is there something with casinos and triple zeros? Because I could see that. Roulette usually has two zeros in it, but some have three. And that's when I thought that Taylor Swift might be doing a residency at the Sphere in Las Vegas.
0: Which makes a lot of sense.
1: She has never done it, and she is the artist who could take that place for a ride.
0: That is, and that place, the Sphere, I have yet to be there for anything. It wasn't even built the last time I was in Vegas. But everything that we hear is that the shows at this place are absolutely iconic and insane.
1: Next level. And the Backstreet Boys are done in what, January?
0: Almost to the point they say that these shows are like going to be how shows are in the future. Like they're going to start building these types of theaters.
1: That'd be sick.
0: In different cities. I think they're building a second Sphere somewhere in America. I don't know where.
1: It'll be very expensive.
0: But they're doubling it up. And it makes sense because there are two things at this point in time that a lot of people talk about Taylor doing. It's a Vegas residency and the Super Bowl. I think she's above the Super Bowl. I don't think
1: you've said that.
0: That is on her radar anymore. Mm-hmm. I think it's beneath her to do the Super Bowl halftime show.
1: I don't know if I agree with that because think about it. Michael Jackson has done the Super Bowl.
0: Yes, like, but at his... He wasn't yet at his peak. No,
1: he was
0: still
1: singing Billie Jean.
0: But there are so many levels to Michael Jackson. Taylor has ascended to this untouchable icon that I almost feel as though doing the Super Bowl is kind of dulling her shine a little bit.
1: Really? I don't know if I agree
0: with that. No disrespect to the Super Bowl. I just think that's how big she is. And I totally believe she is not big enough for Vegas because the two differences or the main difference between Vegas and doing the Super Bowl, there's a lot more money to be made in Vegas.
1: It's true.
0: You know?
1: Yeah.
0: So I think you're right there with that. Whether we get that announcement on Friday, I don't know. But I do think at some point, if not now, she will do Vegas.
1: There's more being announced, guys. Look at October 13th. October 13th, there's a lot of buzz about that day. Right. And she's going to announce something that day for sure. If it's the new album, great. But if it's something else, I'm down for that too. I'm not going to be able to sleep well. I've got a permanent little kink in my neck from this woman.
0: You don't sleep well as it is.
1: Yeah, but now I'm not going to sleep even weller.
0: That doesn't make any sense.
1: You know what I mean?
0: I don't, though. That's the thing.
1: Okay. Everyone else kind of understands it.
0: Well, we will have new Taylor Swift, Patient Zero, playing all day here on Friday. New Music Friday on 106.1 BLI. Coming up, 7:20. We got those tickets for Monsta X. That's in a couple weeks, plus 7:25. What people are doing this year for Halloween has me suggesting we just close the holiday up for good. No more.
1: And you love Halloween.
0: No, I do. But this is disgusting. And if you're going to be doing this when it comes to your Halloween decorations, no thank you. Please remove yourself from the conversation. We'll get to that at 7:25.
2: You're 106.1 BLI Browns Jeep and Patchogue, Long Island traffic. LIE westbound at 110, getting heavy. Still moving well, though, out to 106. Southern State between the Wantagh and Meadowbrook, also heavy, but moving at a decent clip. Northern State westbound, you are clear at the Sunken Meadow, right out to Wolf Hill Road. LIRR on or close. 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

0: Daddy Swims. How about me, Mr. Forgetful? Totally forgot a major thing we need to do.
1: What?
0: We'll get to that in just a second. Because I can't forget to do this. Tickets for Monsta X. Caller 20. 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You know what I forgot?
1: What'd you forget?
0: To move back in time.
1: Oh, yeah.
0: Tell me, do it now.
1: Do it now.
0: Moving back in time every single day, we like to give you a nice little throwback that you might not have heard in quite a little time. And it's all thanks to our friends at College Hunks Hauling Junk and College Hunks Moving. We go to the year 2011. J-Lo and Pitbull on the floor.

0: Start Moving Back in Time, track of the day from 2011, J-Lo Pitbull on the floor. It's 106.1 BLI Long Island's number one for all the hits. Up next on Psych and Alley Alley in the morning, random facts.
1: What we got?
0: And I am disgusted with what a majority of people are planning to do for Halloween this year when it comes to their decorations.
1: Ooh.
0: And as much as I love the holiday, if this is the way it's going to go, I say forget it.
1: Really?
0: It's absolutely abhorrent. That's next.

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2: Alrighty,
0: what a majority of people are planning on doing this Halloween when it comes to their decorations is absolutely, and I used the word before, looked it up, made sure I was using it correctly, and it is the correct usage, abhorrent.
2: My goodness, that is such a big word.
0: If you're going to do this, please cancel the holiday. I want nothing to do with it. We'll get to that in just a second. However, first, new survey by Zelle revealing that 84% of Gen Zers and millennial daters say that rising costs have affected their dating lives. It's not only harder to find a match because of connecting on a date and you're doing cheaper dates and you might not be doing these extravagant dates you're used to. Harder to impress somebody.
2: Sure.
0: But totally understand it.
2: Yeah, I get it too. And it's hard out there as it is to find someone decent and then you got to spend money on them.
0: Yeah.
2: I got to make sure this is worth spending my money on.
0: Yeah.
2: You know?
0: I saw something the other day that said, I've been going to car dealerships and asking to test drive all of their cars just so I can run my errands because gas is too expensive.
2: Yo, it's a good move.
0: Genius.
2: That is a good move. Wow.
0: I take the Civic out for a quick ride. I'm very curious. Come back with four bags of groceries.
2: Yeah, playing chess, not checkers, huh?
0: Ride's a little too rough for me. A new survey by the National Retail Federation reveals that Halloween spending this year expected to reach $13.5 billion.
2: Oh, boy.
0: And this is why times are tough for people. Because you're spending money on the wrong things.
2: But, I mean, that's the prices, right? It's not like we're spending money that because we're just spending it to spend it. That's what people are charging.
0: But we're dictating that because we're just continuing to spend so they're able to rise.
2: Yeah, because otherwise, what's the alternative? Not have Halloween for our kids and things like that?
0: You get a couple things of toilet paper.
2: Yeah,
0: you
2: okay.
0: You make a toilet paper ghost. No. I made a toilet paper roll ghost with my daughter the other day. You take a toilet paper roll, you put a piece of plastic on top, you write a little ghost in a sharp marker,
2: cute.
0: And then you put a flashlight. My daughter played with that for like an hour and a half.
2: Yeah, that's
0: cost me nothing.
2: Yeah, that's cute.
0: Except toilet paper. Because I had a little bit left on the roll, so I had to get rid of it.
2: Right.
0: Anyways, moving along here. Speaking of Halloween, what an overwhelming majority of people are doing this year is disgusting. 54% of people say that this year they plan on not only using AI for ideas when it comes to their decorations, but incorporating AI into their holiday decorations as well.
2: What does it matter? Like, stop.
0: Lazy!
2: And we've heard so many things about AI being our downfall. I don't want to get into it and cause me anxiety.
0: AI has a lot of greatness to it. Don't get me wrong.
2: It does, but I feel like all of the negatives are hiding behind the positives because we're like, oh, shiny toy, until things go a little
0: once you take something
2: haywire.
0: As fun and innocent and something that gives you the ability to be creative in a different way and you ruin it with AI and just get lazy with it, it's of no interest to me anymore.
2: Yeah, no.
0: It's not impressive.
2: We got a lot of lazy people now.
0: Yeah.
2: I mean, we always did, but this tool, this aids the laziness.
0: It really does. But I just, you know, I remember when we were kids, the only thing, we would carve pumpkins.
2: Yeah.
0: That was it. Put our candy when we go trick-or-treating into
2: a pillowcase. Yeah.
0: That was it. Now it's all this fancy razzle-dazzle
2: nonsense. You have to check underneath your Snickers bar to see if there was holes in it.
0: No, ChatGPT is designing my design.
2: No, makes no sense.
0: Anyways, stop being lazy, people. Can't we just get back to the old days? God, I can't believe I just said that. I'm so old. And the fact that you agree with me shows that you're old, too.
2: Yeah, I get it.
0: I've been waiting for this day.
2: I saw a thing on Instagram yesterday. Someone asked what year someone was born to be considered old, and they said
0: it was your year, wasn't
2: 1997.
0: It?
2: Yeah. Mm-hmm. Yeah, I cried.
0: How do you think I feel? I was born in 83. Those are your random facts, doing weekdays, 7:25 and 8:25. Do with them what you will. Coming up, going to play the $1,000 minute to win it. 10 questions, 60 seconds or less. General knowledge. How smart are you? It's Long Island's favorite game, and we are the only morning show in town giving you not one, but two chances at $1,000 in a 20-minute span. First up, 7:40. Next chance, 8 o'clock. That's on the way.
3: Your 106.1 BLI Browns Jeep and Patchogue, Long Island traffic, Sunrise Highway westbound, Johnson Avenue getting kind of busy now. Still overall, though, in decent shape to the Oakdale merge. Southern State westbound, just as you pass Belmont Avenue, we got slowdowns over to Wellwood Avenue. I'm keeping an eye on it because it looks extra heavy Want to make sure there's nothing going on here out of the ordinary. We'll get back to you if it is something to be aware of. Sacton Coast building now northbound off the Southern State up to Pine Air Drive. 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Long Island traffic.
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1: And it's all brought to you by College Hunks Hauling Junk and College Hunks Moving. Miranda on the phone, as I understand it, getting ready for camp this morning, a camp counselor slash Lego specialist.
2: Ooh.
1: Which I would assume is you are just in a room all day with a bunch of Legos.
2: Right, in charge of the Legos.
1: And when kids be fiending for them Legos, you're there to save them?
3: Yes.
1: All right. That's a pretty cool gig, I gotta
2: be honest.
1: Have
2: you ever stepped on a Lego?
1: Oh, God.
3: Not there, really,
2: okay,
3: no.
2: Well, that's good. All
1: right. Okay, so here you go. 10 questions, 60 seconds or less. Any Lego-related questions on here, Allie?
2: No, unfortunately.
1: All right. I'm so sorry to say. If you get all 10 right in 60 seconds or less, you win $1,000. You can only pass on one question, and one question only. If you try to do that twice, you lose. Game over. Good day, sir. The timer begins after Allie has finished question one. I've got the timer. Miranda, are you ready to play the $1,000 minute to win it?
3: Yes.
1: And away we go.
2: Who is the president on the $5 bill?
3: Pass.
2: A biopic about what male pop star just hit over $1 billion in the box office?
3: Can you repeat that?
2: A biopic about what male pop star just hit over $1 billion in the box office?
3: Oh, gosh. I don't even know. I already lose.
1: You have to take a guess.
2: You want to take a guess? A male pop star who just had a biopic out in theaters.
3: Harry Styles.
2: In Finding Nemo, what kind of fish is Nemo?
3: A clownfish.
2: What material are jeans made out of?
3: Denim.
2: Huntrix is a fictional K-pop band from what Netflix movie?
3: K-pop Demon Hunters.
2: How many cards are in a standard deck?
3: 52.
2: Who is the founder of Apple?
3: Bill Gates.
1: And time.
2: Okay.
1: Bill Gates in there. See, you know what? You did pretty well after those first couple of questions. Good for you not giving up, though. You could have just said pass a second time and ended the game there, but you didn't. You stuck around. The founder of Apple is Steve Jobs. Was Steve Jobs. May he rest in peace. That second question, the biopic about the male pop star that hit over $1 billion at the box office. There is a second one coming, by the way.
2: Mm-hmm.
1: Michael Jackson.
2: Yes.
1: They have yet to make a Harry Styles biopic.
2: Yes, not yet.
1: And then the president on the $5 bill, Abraham Lincoln.
2: Mm-hmm. Good old Abe.
3: Yeah.
1: Yeah. Honest Abe.
3: Don't know my history.
1: That's okay.
2: That's all right.
1: I mean, you don't have to know your history. Just look at the $5 bill. Just kidding. Hey, listen, not $1,000 richer, but we're going to get you a dozen cupcakes from the Cake Town in Huntington as your consolation prize, okay?
3: Okay.
1: All right. You enjoy that. We do the $1,000 minute to win it weekday morning, 7:40 and 9:10.
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1: Yep. 7:43 coming up, 7:50, 7 minutes from now. It's Alley Alley with what we need to know.
2: Breakfast is the most important meal of the day. We know this, but I don't know if this food belongs in the breakfast world. What they are trying to make you eat for breakfast next is kind of gross.
1: All right. I'm in. I'm curious. We'll get to that at 7:50 right now, Bruno. It's 106.1 BLI, Long Island's number one for all the hits. It's Syke and Alley Alley in the morning. For just

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2: Everything you need to start the day, and then some. Here's what you need to know. I need to know. Psych and Ali in the morning on 106.1 BLI, Long Island's number one for all the hits.
3: And it's all brought to you by College Hunks Hauling Junk and College Hunks Moving. So new breakfast item is coming out, and it's kind of a gross one, but I could see where some people might want to try it. And by some people, I mean psych.
4: What?
3: It's a little bit gross, but...
4: Fire shots at me.
3: No. No shots fired.
4: It's gross. Psych's going to love it.
3: We'll get to that in just a second. But first, don't forget, another $1,000 coming up 10 minutes away. So get that BLI app ready, and we'll give you that keyword at 8 a.m.
4: Cool.
3: It's our first $1,000 of the day.
4: Yeah.
3: All right. So yesterday we got the news. Obviously, everyone knows Taylor Swift announced a new single. Patient Zero comes out Friday. We'll be playing it every hour on the hour. However, I put on my sleuthing hat and noticed Dancing with the Stars has a mystery night, October 13th. Oh. There's a lot of things that are pointing to October 13th and Taylor's World as well. All of the details, I really sleuth it out at WBLI.com/mornings. Long story short is, I think Taylor Swift night on Dancing with the Stars, October 13th,
4: yeah,
3: to celebrate 20 years of Taylor Swift.
4: What if Patient Zero is her just announcing a new pandemic? And she's Patient Zero. It starts,
3: you know,
4: with
3: what?
4: Her. Everybody be like, I want it!
3: No, but I think it could be a good, like, song, maybe about like the changing of like AI and things like that,
4: maybe,
3: in the world. You know what I'm saying?
4: Yeah, well,
3: I could see that type of thing.
4: We'll see. Or she's announcing a new pandemic.
3: Yeah, I'm going to go with no on that one. I'm going to go with no. But let's talk about what's being served up for breakfast from KFC.
4: Okay, chicken. All right.
3: Chicken flavored cereal with gravy.
4: Okay, you lost me with the gravy part.
3: Yeah.
4: Because I love chicken and waffles.
3: Yeah.
4: So if you made a cereal that was like a chicken and waffle, waffle crisp.
3: Well, keep in mind,
4: remember Waffle Crisp?
3: No.
4: You don't remember the cereal Waffle Crisp?
3: I remember Cookie Crisps.
4: Cookie Crisp. No,
3: yeah,
4: I'm talking Waffle
3: them, but...
4: Crisp. So Waffle Crisp were these little tiny mini waffles in cereal form, but they had like a maple syrup flavor to them. If you added like a little salty chicken flavor to it and got me the sweet and savory little bit of milk on there, I could get on board with that. The gravy is where I'm losing.
3: So they're actually
4: interest.
3: Not even suggesting having it with milk.
4: With gravy?
3: They're suggesting having it with straight up gravy.
4: Like hot gravy or cold gravy?
3: I guess you could go whichever way you want. They basically look like Cheerios that are flavored like chicken, and then they have the gravy poured over. It's real nasty.
4: I'll
3: looking.
4: Tell you what, I'm not eating it with the gravy poured over.
3: But you would with milk? Or would you eat it plain?
4: No, I'll eat it plain. I'll pop it like it's popcorn.
3: Yeah, just
4: chicken
3: see what
4: flavored.
3: It's about.
4: You know, what's the ingredient? Is it like oat? It's like most of those cereals are like oat or bran or something like that.
3: It looks like it's an oat type, but it does have KFC's famous blend of 11 herbs and spices.
4: You know what it's probably going to taste
3: cereal.
4: Like? It's probably going to taste like one of those chicken flavored snacks you'd get at like Whole Foods, like
3: but
4: the healthy
3: like
4: ones.
3: It's just like dog food.
4: Yeah, exactly.
3: You
4: it's
3: going
4: to taste like
3: I'm
4: dog
3: not,
4: food.
3: I don't
4: throw gravy on. It's going
3: to
4: taste even
3: you've
4: worse.
3: Had dog food?
4: I
3: know.
4: Yeah, no, I've yeah.
3: You've
4: I've
3: tried dog food?
4: Ew. Not like not.
3: I was expecting you to say no.
4: Not the kibble, but like a milk bone. I've tried. There's no flavor to them. They're just, they have no flavor.
3: I think that's where we wrap this.
4: You've never taken a bite out of a dog biscuit? We've never had a dog,
3: no,
4: so a little
3: but
4: different.
3: But I still wouldn't eat a dog biscuit.
4: Yeah, you would.
3: No, I wouldn't.
4: You'd be curious. Yeah,
3: not
4: no,
3: curious enough to eat it.
4: I mean, it's not bad for you. It does help.
3: Yeah, but
4: you.
3: It's kind of gross.
5: I'm just curious as to what it tastes like. I was a kid.
3: Yeah, sure.
5: A lot of weird
3: last
5: stuff
3: week.
5: When I was a kid.
3: Sure. I'm Ali. That's all you need to know.
4: Mentally, I'm still a child. Yeah. I'm talking about when I was physically a child. All right, coming up, 7 minutes, your chance at $1,000. Psych and Ali's 5K a day, plus 805, our daily disaster. This is the question no parent ever wants to be asked by their children. Big old drama happening out in Ronkonkoma this morning. We'll get to that coming up at 8:05.
6: You're 106.1 BLI, Brown's Jeep and Patchogue, Long Island traffic, Southern State Parkway westbound from New Highway. It is all stop and go from there right out to the Wantagh. Usual behavior for this time of day. Which, by the way, the Wantagh building now northbound up to Hempstead Turnpike. Same deal with the Meadowbrook, which gets worse as you approach the Northern State merge. Got emergency construction, too. Speaking of Hempstead Turnpike, just as you get around Eisenhower Park and around the diner there, a lane is out. Be aware. LIRR is on or close. Matt Wolf, that's your 106.1 BLI, Brown's Jeep in Patchogue, Long Island traffic.
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14: You're 106.1 BLI Browns, Jeep and Patchogue, Long Island traffic, westbound Southern State. As you know, it's always a mess this time of day, but where it's extra special this morning is from the Meadowbrook Parkway over to Hempstead Lake, Eagle Avenue. Very heavy conditions there. Maybe try Sunrise Highway if you have to. A lot of company too. Westbound LIE at 110. It eases up a little bit once you're past 106. And Sunrise Highway, pretty heavy now. Oakdale Merge, you're better after the park and out to Wellwood Avenue. LIRR got delays on the Babylon Branch, Montauk Branch 2. Everything else on or close. I'm Matt Wolf. That's your 106.1 BLI Browns Jeep and Patchogue Long Island traffic.
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8: 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That's his name, R-I-C-H. 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
0: Or, y'all are rich, girl. Hall & Oates, come on, you're looking at me like I'm crazy.
8: Well, I would prefer you to play

0: the Hall & Oates. Our boss is freaking out. No! Don't play Hall & Oates! No! And now he's singing along. Whoa! Rich girl. Anyways, R-I-C-H, that is your keyword this hour for a chance at $1,000.
1: Shout out to my dad.
0: Drag that one out. Yeah, and shout out to Allie's dad, Richard. Yeah. Coming up next, the worst question a parent could ever be asked by their child. That is for the parents this morning. Our daily disaster happens next.

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0: The question no parent ever wants to hear from their child. Can blank sleep over? Meaning my boyfriend or girlfriend?
1: Oh, okay.
0: Yeah.
1: Hey, listen.
0: Got a listener out in Ronkonkoma. Her daughter came to her and said, hey, can Timmy, I'm assuming that's his name.
1: Okay.
0: Maybe I'll go with Timothy. Yeah, if you have to ask if Timmy can sleep over, I think automatically. His name's Timmy? No. Can Tim sleep over? Her boyfriend? Now she's 18, by the way.
1: Okay.
0: Seniors in high school.
1: Little on the young side, but...
0: Been together for a couple years now.
1: Okay.
0: She said, I'm on board with it. Tim's parents, we're calling him Tim. It's not really named Tim. Tim's parents are on board with it.
1: Mm-hmm.
0: My husband is not. He's
1: all
0: a lone
1: right.
0: man out here. And you know what? I totally side with hubby.
1: Listen, 18 does feel young, but I understand. I understand wanting to. I do.
0: I don't. I don't get it. I just...
1: You never wanted to sleep over with a girlfriend?
0: No.
1: Yes, you did.
0: Not really.
1: You are such
0: did
1: a liar.
0: I?
1: This is
0: did
1: the
0: I?
1: Biggest no, lie I've ever heard.
0: No, because here's the reason why. First of all, I like sleeping on my own. I love having my own space to sleep.
1: Mm-hmm.
0: I love my wife.
1: Yeah, I was just about to say, your wife loves hearing that.
0: We have a king-size bed, so we each have our own little space.
1: Uh-huh.
0: But yeah, no, when I was younger, did I? Yes. Was I actively in pursuit of getting into her bed or vice versa to sleep over in our relationship? No, because I wasn't going to, if she lived with her parents and or I lived with mine, I knew nothing was going to happen. That's so disrespectful. To their household. God forbid, what happens if a parent walks in?
1: Well, yeah, then you got to worry about that. But
0: weird.
1: Yes, I do think 18 is young. 18 feels young, but I understand the want. I understand the want and the need.
0: 631-301-1061. How do you handle this, parents? Veronica?
5: Absolutely not.
0: Okay, absolutely not. Do you have kids?
5: I have adult children, yes.
0: Adult children, okay. And have any of them ever had their significant other sleep over that? Never?
5: Oh, never.
0: And will they ever?
5: Never.
0: What if they sleep like downstairs in the basement under lock and key?
5: They're married, yeah.
0: Okay, as long as they, but not in, not under your roof though.
5: No, that's
0: okay.
5: No.
0: Okay.
5: Okay. No.
0: Yeah.
1: You sound like
5: not
1: my
5: happening.
1: Mom.
0: Yeah, Allie's going through this right now at the age
1: yeah,
0: of 30.
1: My mom, I asked her the other day, I've been with my boyfriend over a year and a half now. I sleep over his house all the time.
0: That's the crazy part, is that you are sleeping in his house.
1: Yeah, I sleep over his house. We go on vacations. Like, we do all this stuff. And I asked my parents the other day, I'm like, hey, can Nick sleep over sometime? They're like, no, we're not
0: it's
1: comfortable.
0: Different.
1: I'm like, but I'm 30.
0: Yeah.
1: I'm going to be 30 in January,
0: it's
1: guys.
0: Different.
1: Come on.
5: Okay.
0: Yeah, it's interesting.
5: Yeah.
0: Is it like an age that, because listen, I'm a dad, but I have a 4-year-old going on 5, so I'm not yet there.
1: Yeah.
0: But I'd like to think that at some point when she, if she, and God forbid she ever were to ask me this question, I'd like to think I've got enough respect for myself and my home to say, absolutely not. There's no need for him to sleep here. What's the point? Why do you need, like, Allie, why do you need Nick to sleep in your house right now?
1: Because I want to wake up with him.
0: So go to his house and sleep
1: no,
0: there.
1: No, but I want him to sleep in my bed sometimes.
0: Why?
1: Because I want my environment to
5: move out.
0: Yeah, then move out.
1: That's we're working on it, girl. Hey, Long Island's expensive as hell.
0: Thanks, Veronica.
5: It is. You're welcome. Thank you.
0: I want to get over to Melissa. Good morning, Melissa. You got kids?
6: I have a 10-year-old and an 8-year-old, and I'm not looking forward to that.
0: Yeah. Nobody
1: Wait,
0: is.
1: When do you think like the right age is? If you were to, you know,
0: 55.
6: Yeah, never. Yeah.
0: It is so funny too because like so for Allie, with your boyfriend,
1: yes,
0: he's over your house all the time.
1: Yeah,
0: you guys have definitely fooled around in the house,
1: 100%. Sorry,
0: but what? And yet you just want to sleep next to him.
1: I just want to like
0: no
1: wake
0: tomfoolery.
1: Up with him. No. I just want to wake up in the morning, go get our coffee, like do our typical thing at my house. I don't want to have to always go to his house to do that.
0: Michelle, how would your husband feel about this?
6: I think my husband is more lenient with it. I think he rather than be in our house and out
0: Interesting.
6: Somewhere else.
0: Okay.
6: But I would prefer like 20s.
0: Do you think it's different for boys and girls? Like if it was?
6: Yes.
0: Okay.
1: I
6: yeah,
1: hate
6: for
1: that,
6: sure.
1: Though. I hate that it is. Why is that?
6: I know.
1: It's a double standard. And by the way, let me just say, and maybe I feel attacked by this because my parents won't let me do it.
0: Yeah.
1: But y'all did this stuff. You found ways to sleep over with each other and whatever when you were kids, right? And teenagers and young adults. So it's all BS to me. It really is.
6: Yeah, we definitely lied. I would tell my parents that I was staying at my friend's house. Right. My friend would say they were staying at a friend's house. Yeah, for sure.
0: All right, well, thank you for the phone call, Michelle. 631-301-1061. Coming up, Gabby.
1: Yeah.
0: Has a confession.
1: Okay, confess, Gabby. It's a safe space.
0: Gabby's got a boyfriend.
1: Okay.
0: And Gabby says what your parents don't know won't hurt them. We'll get to that, plus more of your phone calls with our Daily Disaster. On the other side of this, it's Syke and Allie, Allie in the morning.
4: 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If you're heading on the Robert Moses Causeway up to the southern state, be aware we have some kind of debris spill of some kind causing backups right at the southern state entrance, so caution flag is out there. Southern state from that point, westbound, you're crowded, but it's not awful out to 110. LIE westbound, very heavy now from 110 over to the Seaford Oyster Bay. 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Brown's Jeep and Patchogue, Long Island traffic.
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0: Sandra out in Ronkonkoma, her daughter came to her, 18-year-old daughter came up to her and said, can my boyfriend sleep over?
1: Yeah.
0: Little Timmy. And she said, I guess I'm okay with it. Tim's parents are good with it. Why shouldn't we? Her husband's not on board with this, does not want this to happen. Mm-hmm. She's like, she's 18 though. Like,
1: 18 does feel young. I will say 18 feels young. If you're still in high school, it's a little young.
0: And I think there's the whole worry that if, like, they don't let it happen, she's going to do it anyways and figure out a way to do it, whether it's at his place or, like, a motel.
1: Well, that's true.
0: Ooh.
1: God.
0: God.
1: I know.
0: I'm glad my daughter's not of that age yet, but it's coming. At some point, I know it's coming. And it's going to bother the hell out of me. 631-301-1061 if you want to chime in. We'll get over to one of our callers says... Her daughter's boyfriend at 14 sleeps over often.
1: Really?
0: But there's a catch in how she keeps it under control. We'll get to her. But Gabby chimed in on the open mic feature of the BLI app, asked to have her voice masked. She said, what mom and dad don't know won't hurt them.
5: So I've been actually having my boyfriend sleep over for the last 3 years. My parents have no idea. My parents go to bed usually a little early. They're older than most parents. So what I do is I have the basement apartment in my house, and I've been sneaking my boyfriend in that way. I'm 34, by the way.
0: 34?
5: And I think it's actually really embarrassing, but I have to sneak my boyfriend in at 34. But I'm totally with Allie. I can totally identify with this. My parents are the same way.
0: All right, okay. So Alvin and the Chipmunks are with you.
1: See, that I don't think is respectful, though. If you got to sneak someone into your house, like...
0: You've never done that?
1: No.
0: Plead the fifth.
1: No.
0: Don't even continue speaking.
1: No, I'm just saying you shouldn't do that. That's not respectful.
0: Yeah. Monica, now you've allowed this in your home, but there's a catch. Please tell us.
6: So my daughter is 14 going on 15, and we moved away, and her boyfriend lives where we used to live in Glen Cove.
0: Okay.
6: And occasionally I will let him sleep over our house, but I sleep on the couch.
0: Interesting.
6: While he sleeps on the other couch and my daughter sleeps in her room. So
0: that's the
6: only way I will let him sleep over.
0: Okay, so to unpack this, so you live in a different state. He comes to visit. Understood. You're not going to make him get a hotel room. So I think that's really cool that you're letting him stay in the house when he visits. Obviously, what else are you going to do? You're not a cruel human being making him sleep outside with the dog. But I love that you were across from him with one eye open on the other couch.
6: I don't sleep at all.
0: Tell me you've also attached like a ball and chain to him so that if he does try to get up, you either hear it or he can't move.
6: Oh, no. I have dogs. So if they hear noise, they jump up.
0: That is so funny.
1: That is funny.
0: Also,
1: good for her finding love at 14, too.
0: It's not real.
6: I know.
0: Let's be real.
6: I love it, but it scares me at times.
0: Let's be honest. It's not real love.
1: Stop
0: it's not
1: it.
0: Gonna last.
1: Don't say that.
0: I'm not trying to be mean.
1: No, don't be
0: She's
1: mean.
0: She's 14.
1: You don't know that.
0: Some people find their person at a very young age. Let's take a jaunt into Allie's fantasy world.
1: No, you're so rude.
0: Listen, could it happen? Sure.
1: Yes.
0: Is it likely to? If I was betting on this on Kalshi right now would have this at 99% odds it does not work out.
1: That's mean. And by the way,
0: it's realistic.
1: Just because you are a girl.
6: Honestly, I'm with you too because I know that he will probably not end up being the love of her life. So it's okay for now.
0: Hey, you have a great day. Thanks for the phone call.
6: Thank you.
1: Bye. Just because you're old and bitter doesn't mean that you need to rain on this poor girl's parade.
0: It has nothing to do with being old and bitter.
1: Her perception of love is what she knows right now. She's 14. Clearly, she thinks she's head over heels in love, and that's great for her. Let her live in her space.
0: Real
1: you don't
0: got to
1: dull her sparkle.
0: Real quick, you know what I love about you?
1: What?
0: But it's so funny.
1: What?
0: Is that you will die on a hill defending somebody that you don't know.
1: Yes, of course I will.
0: Like, for example, if I were to say, God, what was Olivia Rodrigo wearing at the VMAs? You'd be like... Don't say that. That's mean. Like, she's in the room with us.
1: Well, with this girl, like, I can relate to her. I remember what it was like being in her shoes and having people be like,
0: this isn't going to last.
1: Oh, yeah.
0: Hey, did it last?
1: It did not. But but regardless, that was my perception of love
0: and
1: at
0: here's
1: the time.
0: The thing. Let me just say.
1: No one should ruin what that is for
0: her.
1: And
0: let me just say, could it last? Sure.
1: Yes.
0: Should you have hope that if you get into a relationship, it could last? Sure. But at 14, you should not be putting all of your eggs into that one basket. You need to experience other types of people.
1: Or you can
0: grow. At least until your mid-20s.
1: No, or you can grow with the person that you love, and then you've built this friendship since you were kids and seen each other through every phase of life.
0: That's our daily disaster. We do it weekdays, 6:05 and 8:05.
1: I hate when people say that.
0: Here on Psych and Alley Alley in the morning. Coming up, you're going to hate this. The one thing you need to start avoiding on an airplane every time you fly.
1: Oh, God.
0: Yep. Don't even look at it.
1: Okay.
0: It's so gross, and I'll tell you what it is next.

0: got another couple minutes left for your chance at $1,000. One keyword in particular could win you that grand.
1: Yes, it is rich. R-I-C-H.
0: Which nowadays, $1,000, people will look at you like you're rich.
1: 100%.
0: Plug rich, R-I-C-H, into the free 106.1 BLI app. Your chance to win.
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1: All righty,
0: the one thing you want to steer clear of on an airplane next time you fly, anytime you fly, I wouldn't even look at it. It's that dangerous. The image I'm looking at right now is horrifying.
1: Steven you out?
0: We'll get to that in just a second. However, first, new survey revealing that 85% of drivers consider themselves safer than average. I would disagree.
1: Yeah, I would disagree. If you pick up your phone once during your drive, you're not a safe driver.
0: 82% of that 85, though, admit to unsafe behavior behind
1: the
0: wheel.
1: Right, so, yeah, no.
0: What?
1: No.
0: Makes no sense.
1: I do think cars should have a little window that you have to stick your phone in, and then it seals up before you can even start the car.
0: Yeah.
1: I think that's important.
0: It's not a bad idea.
1: Yeah.
0: Okay, here we go. Let's move this along right here. You know how to know if your honeydew or your cantaloupe is fresh?
1: How?
0: Or your pineapple?
1: I never know how to test the melons at the store.
0: Well, I'm going to tell you how to test your melons.
1: Please.
0: How fitting for almost Breast Cancer Awareness Month. Next month, this will be a completely different conversation.
1: Right, right.
0: For the month of September, this is strictly on the fruit,
1: right,
0: the melons. Honeydew melon. It has, this is weird to read, but creamy yellow skin.
1: Yeah.
0: You're looking for creamy yellow skin on your honeydew.
1: Okay.
0: With your cantaloupe, you want to prod where the stem was, that little hole, with your thumb. And it's going to have to, as you put your...
1: I'm really struggling right now.
0: As you put your nose to it, as you press the little stem hole, it'll give you a slightly sweet smell. That's how you know the cantaloupe is ready.
1: Okay.
0: And then literally you're just putting your face all up in the bottom of the pineapple and smelling the base of the pineapple.
1: Yeah, I get it.
0: And you'll get that sweet smell right at the base. Watermelon, but so you know, just on the last one, watermelon, the hole on the watermelon is supposed to be really, really small and tight. And that's how they know it.
1: Small and tight.
0: Yep.
1: Okay.
0: Watermelon.
1: And face at the base.
0: Face at the base on the pineapple. Right up in there. And prod the cantaloupe with your thumb.
1: Right, right. Excellent.
0: Only pineapple, you use the nose.
1: Right.
0: Cantaloupe, nose, and thumb.
1: If anyone sees me at Stop and Shop later, no, you didn't.
0: You see that girl? Why is she fondling the fruit? It's uncomfortable.
1: Learned it on Sykes Random Facts.
0: Yet I can't turn away. All right. Here we go.
1: Yes, please.
0: You're flying, right?
1: Yeah, fine.
0: We all know that there's a lot of disgusting stuff on an airplane.
1: Yeah.
0: But let's go to the bathroom, shall we?
1: Oh, no.
0: Do not. Do anything involving the airplane tap water. 21 airlines were tested. 32 E. coli violations in the airplane tap water. Yeah.
1: So you can't wash your hands with it?
0: I wouldn't.
1: So then what do you do? Yeah, hand sanitizer?
0: Hand sanitizer.
1: Bring your own.
0: Wet wipes.
1: Wet wipes.
0: I wouldn't even drink the coffee or anything that's made with water on the airplane.
1: No, you don't. Well, actually, they use bottled water now.
0: So they say.
1: I've seen them pour the bottled water into your cups like when you ask for just ice water.
0: I don't trust it. Those are the people that aren't smelling or prodding their fruits the right way.
1: I guess that's
0: those people are just putting a thumb in their strawberry. Totally misunderstanding what to do.
1: Right.
0: Yeah, I don't know. I don't trust that. I really don't believe, because the coffee's free. So you think they're using bottled water?
1: On the coffee? Yeah, probably not.
0: I don't think so.
1: Probably not.
0: And it never tastes good.
1: I try to avoid it. Sometimes I'll get a tea. Sometimes I'll get a tea.
0: Warm bacteria. Those are your random facts. We do them weekdays, 7:25 and 8:25. Do with them what you will. Coming up, we got that $1,000. We're going to find out who picked that up a little bit later on this morning. And on the way, if you want to know if a guy is really interested in you, ladies or fellas, depending upon
1: what you're interested in,
0: what you're into, there is one date you don't want a guy taking you on.
1: Really? Okay.
0: That would surely tell you he is not into you. We'll get to that at 8:40.
3: 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LIE slowdowns from Ocean Avenue over to Vets Highway. 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Northern State, that is good from Wolf Hill Road to Sunnyside Boulevard. Wantagh, Meadowbrook Parkway is both heavy now right up to Hempstead Turnpike. Wantagh Parkway even heavier as you approach the Northern State. 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Matt Wolf. 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
0: 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All right, 8:36 coming up next. If you'd really like to know if somebody is interested in you, there's one date you don't want them to suggest. I don't know how you ladies feel about this, but we'll get into it coming up right after Tame Impala. It's 106.1 BLI Long Island's number one for all the hits in the home of Syke and Allie Allie in the morning.

0: if you really want to know how much a guy is into you, make sure he don't take you on one of these types of dates. It's 106.1 BLI, Long Island's number one for all the hits. So there's a dating expert called the TikTok Dating Doctor.
1: Okay.
0: And basically, he's a, what he calls, a relationship expert. Are those things real? Who knows?
1: Probably not. Just someone who calls themselves that.
0: I always feel like it's those people that call themselves relationship experts or whatever they are an expert on don't have a good history on whatever it is they're an expert in.
1: Probably, yeah.
0: So, the TikTok Dating Doctor says, don't ever go on a date with a guy who asks you to go out for coffee. Now, specifically, coffee? I think he's focusing on the first date.
1: Okay. But coffee's not bad. You could sit and talk and drink your coffee.
0: He says, I don't know a man professionally or personally who would look at the woman of his dreams, a woman he's highly attracted to, and then think to himself, I'm going to take her to get some coffee. He would be embarrassed to suggest that to her.
1: Why?
0: What you have to understand is that men spend money on things and people they value. I get that part of it. They're not cutting corners. But see, that's not cutting corners, though.
1: That's just seeing how it goes.
0: That's just a very basic introductory date.
1: Yeah.
0: Without a lot of pressure.
1: I don't think there's anything wrong with that. I actually like a little coffee date.
0: Yeah?
1: Yeah.
0: Now, what if it's like Dunkin'? Does it have to be a coffee house vibe?
1: I would say so. Yeah, even if it's a Starbucks, one of the nicer Starbucks, and you go in, you sit down. Like Dunkin' is kind of like fast food, in my opinion, like that kind of vibe.
0: Nothing wrong with that, though.
1: Nothing wrong with that, just not necessarily the vibe I would want. Yeah. I would want more of a coffee house vibe.
0: Listen, if it's going to be the man of your dreams, I could totally see the two of you sitting at 80 years old having a little small cup of coffee at Dunkin' Donuts.
1: But that's 80 years old. Like, first date, like, maybe even like a Soul Brew. You know Soul Brew in St. James?
0: Mm-hmm.
1: They got a good coffee shop vibe.
0: Tori on line two, your thoughts.
2: Okay, so I don't understand the whole coffee date thing either. I'm not a huge coffee person. Maybe once in a while in the morning.
0: Okay,
2: how about we don't do coffee? Let's go to dinner. It's on me.
0: On you would treat me.
2: And have some kind of a dinner. I'm not saying late into the night, but let's act like adults and talk with each other. And if it's not good, it's not good.
0: Okay. Mm. I mean, would you ever offer to pay on a first date, Ellie?
1: So I always suggest, right? Like, if I'm going on a date, then I'll be like, oh, can I help? You know, pay the bill, whatever. And if they say yes, then I'm like, eh. And then I'll pay. But, you know.
0: I think splitting.
1: That's what I mean. Yeah.
0: Is okay.
1: No, I won't set the precedent that I'm paying for him.
0: Mm.
1: No.
0: What if you were to say, though, are you expecting him to say, no, I got this? Would you be a little surprised if he was like, yeah, great, thanks?
1: If I was saying to split it?
0: Would that bother you a little
1: bit? Yeah.
0: You're doing it just to be nice.
1: Yeah, I'm doing it to be nice, but my expectation is hopefully that you'll be a man and pay.
0: Rachel, on the opposite end of the spectrum when it comes to coffee. What's up, girl?
3: Okay, so I feel like a coffee date is the best first date, especially like if you've met online or an online dating thing, because then you're not stuck having a whole meal or doing a whole activity.
0: I like that, yep.
3: And if there's no chemistry there, it's quick out.
0: Thank you for the phone call. I agree 100%.
1: That's a good point, though, especially if you've met online, because you don't know if this guy's a weirdo.
0: Also, too.
1: Yeah,
0: A first date, you might have met in person before, but a first date is completely different than any other social experience you've had before. And you don't know how it's going to go.
1: Coffee should always be part of your date, though.
0: You could be a completely different person in a bar on a Friday night having a couple cold ones with your friends than you are one-on-one with somebody in a romantic setting.
1: That's a good point. And I will say, when me and my boyfriend go out, we usually always have coffee part of our dates. But our very first date, we went to Target, we got a coffee, then we went to Miller's for dessert, and then we went to Dave & Buster's. It was the best.
0: God, you're... Bathroom trips the next day must have been brutal.
1: No, it was fine.
0: Coffee, Cheesecake Factory, and Dave & Buster's.
1: No, not Cheesecake Factory.
0: Where'd you go?
1: Miller's.
0: Oh.
1: Yeah.
0: Even worse.
1: We got a slice of the ice cream cake and mozzarella sticks.
0: Heavy dairy and mozzarella. Wait a minute. Your first date, you had heavy dairy and fried cheese?
1: Yeah, we got mozzarella sticks and cake.
0: Wow.
1: And cocktails.
0: Oh, God. You threw in alcohol and you get the sugary stuff, too.
1: No, we had fun.
0: Oh, man.
1: It worked out.
0: Wow. Anyways, well, the dating doctor says coffee dates are a no-go. So, ladies, don't pay attention to the dating relationship advice you get on TikTok, please.
1: Go with vibes.
0: Just go with your own gut.
1: Yeah, go with your gut.
0: Usually leads you to the right way. Coming up, 8:50, 7 minutes, Allie, with what we need to know.
1: Okay, one person in Hollywood is rigging this award show. I'm gooped and gagged at what this person has done to try and get an award.
0: Oh, wow. They're, wow.
1: Yep.
0: They're okay.
1: Yeah.
0: Interesting. Who could it be? I wonder if they have any Grammys.
1: Someone you wouldn't expect.
0: All right. We'll get to that at 8:50.

0: you need to know. Psych and Ali in the morning on 106.1 BLI. Long Island's number one for all the hits.
1: All brought to you by College Hunks Hauling Junk and College Hunks Moving. So there's one artist in Hollywood, and I'm surprised because she doesn't need to do this, but she is trying to rig the Grammys.
2: Oh.
1: Yeah, very surprised at who I don't buy has any real awards anymore after this news, but we will get to that in just a second. First and foremost, I don't know who's buying this, but apparently Tim Hortons and Adidas, they've teamed up for a new coffee and cream colored running shoe.
2: Oh.
1: I don't know who's running to get one because it's Tim Hortons, but it's $129.99 for those of you who do want it.
2: That's not a bad price for
1: a
2: cool sneaker. And by the way, sneakerheads collect all of those ugly sneakers.
1: They do? I guess so.
2: They don't even wear them. They just collect them and then in hopes of someday selling them for a big amount of money.
1: You think that'd be a lot of money?
2: Oh, yeah.
1: Okay.
2: For sure. But remember when, was it at Ben & Jerry's that did the collab with like Nike or something like that?
1: Oh, I don't know.
2: They were really, really cool.
1: Oh, okay.
2: And those were going for like thousands of dollars after a couple years.
1: All right. So these are only $129.99. Get on them now. Also, just in time for Halloween, candy corn beer is coming to market. Mm. The seasonal wheat ale blends Shock Tops wheat beer with candy corn flavor, 5% alcohol. You interested?
2: I like beer.
1: Mm-hmm.
2: Though the older I get, the carbonation bothers my tummy a little
1: bit.
2: This
1: is probably going to be very sweet, right?
2: I'm probably going to have one. And then the sweetness as I get older bothers me in a lot of this stuff.
1: That mallow cream.
2: The thing with those beers, those seasonal beers, same thing with like ice creams and candles.
1: Yeah, yeah, yeah.
2: If the marketing, coloring, and naming of the product
1: is
2: there,
1: that's half the battle, right?
2: You're going to get sucked in and then realize it's not what you thought it was going
1: to be. Right, it doesn't taste
2: like candy corn. You think it's going to taste like candy corn. It's not. It's probably going to taste like a marshmallowy beer. And
1: yeah.
2: I don't know if you're going to really be into that. So yeah, no, I'll try it. I would try it. Okay. I wouldn't go buy it.
1: Well, it's rolling out at retailers nationwide for Halloween.
2: Okay.
1: So get your hands on that. All right, so award show season is around the corner. The VMAs are this weekend, believe it or not. And then the Grammys are going to be coming up late January, early February. That's usually the time. And now I don't trust Olivia Rodrigo or any of the Grammys she's received. She does have 3 Grammys. But she was sending Grammy voters handwritten letters and promotional boxes for her latest album. Talk about trying to bribe.
2: You hear that?
1: Yeah, kissing up.
2: That's her kissing ass.
1: Yeah,
2: interesting. And she's got Grammys already.
1: She does. She has 3.
2: Yeah.
1: And I thought those were all deserved. And I think that Grammys are deserved for her. She's a fantastic artist. But now I'm like, what the heck? Are any of those real?
2: They might have been deserved. They were not earned if she was doing that, though.
1: Because I don't know if she's done this in the past, but the fact that she's doing it now makes me think that she's done it.
2: You know who does have to do that?
1: Who?
2: That's Stella Thefty girl. Sorry, Stella Lefty.
1: Right. I don't think she'll be nominated.
2: That girl, man.
1: Yeah, I don't know.
2: Good for her. She's making a career out of pretty much nothing. But yeah, there's a lot of people. She's going to get nominations. I'm sure she will. She's like the big thing in music right now. Yeah, but all you see online is these criticisms that she's like taking music from other artists.
1: Yeah,
2: A nepo baby and her dad owns Groupon.
1: I know for a fact that Olivia Rodrigo's doing this.
2: Maybe she should take a page out of Olivia Rodrigo's book and start writing people.
1: Start kissing ass.
2: Start on Twitter. Start there, or X, or whatever the hell we call it. Yeah, that's interesting. I feel as though she would think it's like, no, I'm just being kind and thanking the voters.
1: But she knows
2: what she's doing. She got the ulterior motives.
1: If she sent it after they already voted and nominated her, that's one story.
2: Yeah.
1: But yeah, I don't know about this. Olivia Rodrigo.
2: There's too many award shows. I can't get excited about this stuff
1: anymore. I like the Grammys, so I'm excited for that one.
2: I like the VMAs. See, I'm a little different.
1: There you go. I'm Allie. That's all you need to know.
2: Thanks, Allie. Appreciate you as always. Let's get a final check of those roads. Here's Matt.
3: You're 106.1 BLI Browns Jeep and Patchogue, Long Island traffic. Southern State Parkway is easing a little bit, but still a lot of red on the maps I'm looking here and on the cameras. Wantagh Parkway all the way to Nassau Road in particular is pretty bunchy. If you're pressed for time, maybe try Sunrise Highway. That could be better for you. Sunrise Highway, by the way, also creeping along from Vets Highway to the Oakdale Merge. The LIE, believe it or not, that ain't so bad from 110 over to Jericho Turnpike. LIRR, Babylon Branch delays. Cancellations, too, because of a broken rail situation near Lindenhurst Station. 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
1: And it's all brought to you by College Hunks Hauling Junk and College Hunks Moving. Miranda on the phone, as I understand it, getting ready for camp this morning, a camp counselor slash Lego specialist.
2: Ooh.
1: Which I would assume is you are just in a room all day with a bunch of Legos.
2: Right, in charge of the Legos.
1: And when kids be fiending for them Legos, you're there to save them?
3: Yes.
1: All right. That's a pretty cool gig, I gotta
2: be honest.
1: Have
2: you ever stepped on a Lego?
1: Oh, God.
3: Not there, really,
2: okay,
3: no.
2: Well, that's good. All
1: right. Okay, so here you go. 10 questions, 60 seconds or less. Any Lego-related questions on here, Allie?
2: No, unfortunately.
1: All right. I'm so sorry to say. If you get all 10 right in 60 seconds or less, you win $1,000. You can only pass on one question, and one question only. If you try to do that twice, you lose. Game over. Good day, sir. The timer begins after Allie has finished question one. I've got the timer. Miranda, are you ready to play the $1,000 minute to win it?
3: Yes.
1: And away we go.
2: Who is the president on the $5 bill?
3: Pass.
2: A biopic about what male pop star just hit over $1 billion in the box office?
3: Can you repeat that?
2: A biopic about what male pop star just hit over $1 billion in the box office?
3: Oh, gosh. I don't even know. I already lose.
1: You have to take a guess.
2: You want to take a guess? A male pop star who just had a biopic out in theaters.
3: Harry Styles.
2: In Finding Nemo, what kind of fish is Nemo?
3: A clownfish.
2: What material are jeans made out of?
3: Denim.
2: Huntrix is a fictional K-pop band from what Netflix movie?
3: K-pop Demon Hunters.
2: How many cards are in a standard deck?
3: 52.
2: Who is the founder of Apple?
3: Bill Gates.
1: And time.
2: Okay.
1: Bill Gates in there. See, you know what? You did pretty well after those first couple of questions. Good for you not giving up, though. You could have just said pass a second time and ended the game there, but you didn't. You stuck around. The founder of Apple is Steve Jobs. Was Steve Jobs. May he rest in peace. That second question, the biopic about the male pop star that hit over $1 billion at the box office. There is a second one coming, by the way.
2: Mm-hmm.
1: Michael Jackson.
2: Yes.
1: They have yet to make a Harry Styles biopic.
2: Yes, not yet.
1: And then the president on the $5 bill, Abraham Lincoln.
2: Mm-hmm. Good old Abe.
3: Yeah.
1: Yeah. Honest Abe.
3: Don't know my history.
1: That's okay.
2: All right.
1: I mean, you don't have to know your history. Just look at the $5 bill. Just kidding. Hey, listen, not $1,000 richer, but we're going to get you a dozen cupcakes from the Cake Town in Huntington as your consolation prize, okay?
3: Okay.
1: All right. You enjoy that. We do the $1,000 minute to win it weekday morning, 7:40 and 9:10.
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1: 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Island-wide weather says today going to be windy, chilly, only a high of 67. Clouds up above. Tomorrow, pretty much the same. And then the wet stuff starts on Friday. Lots of rain headed our way this weekend. But for now, let's just focus on the fact that it is the first official full day of fall. And we've got 59 at Long Island's number one for all the hits.

0: 8:22. We've got massive breaking news this morning. Do not break any of the news just yet. We have to pace ourselves. Make sure we have all of our ducks in a row.
1: Holy guacamole.
0: Make sure the info is right because this is something that is now going to turn the world upside down.
1: Yes.
0: Massive breaking news. We will get to that in 3 minutes. Promise.

0: 106.1 BLI, Long Island's number one for all the hits. Psych and Ali Ali in the morning. We've got massive breaking news.
1: Guys,
0: this
1: I might
0: morning.
1: Pee my pants. I literally might. Sorry, was that too much?
0: This is like old school 1950s breaking news. No, I want, this is what I want. I want like News 12 breaking in with Aaron Colton and that other guy.
1: Yeah.
0: Rich Barabi. Poor Rich, I'm sorry, buddy. Your name escaped me there for
1: a second. It's all right, it happens.
0: It's News 12 Long Island this morning with Aaron Colton and this guy.
1: Wait, let's get to the news.
0: That's basically how people refer to our morning show, Ali Ali and that guy. Taylor Swift. Now, yesterday we got the announcement of Patient Zero, which is her new single to debut on Friday. We're going to get that.
1: This queen is keeping us fed.
0: It's
1: I can't even.
0: Big weekend for Taylor, too, because Sunday is the VMAs. She's getting the inaugural MTV VMA for Director's Honors, right?
1: Yes, yes, yes, she is.
0: What the hell that means, we're not sure. We'll find out,
1: I'm sure. She directs her own video, so it's somewhat, you know.
0: But how many artists do that?
1: Not many.
0: Right.
1: Yeah.
0: So how many times are you going to give out this award? It might be a one and done.
1: We'll figure it out.
0: But today, just now, Taylor has announced even more new music.
1: Yes. So last year she released her album, The Life of a Showgirl.
0: Yeah.
1: She said that we did the craziest thing. It was the biggest first week for an album in history. So she decided to give us The Life of a Showgirl Encore Edition.
0: Okay.
1: So we're getting it Friday. It's the whole track list of Life of a Showgirl plus four new songs.
0: So
1: holy guacamole and chips.
0: I have a bet. Now, you don't think that Patient Zero, the new single on Friday, has anything to do with this?
1: I don't, because Patient Zero, when she gave us that cover art yesterday, it is a completely different vibe and era than what Life of a Showgirl was.
0: It is a completely different vibe and a different era. And that's why I believe that Patient Zero is part of the Life of a Showgirl era.
1: I don't.
0: It is going to serve as a bridge to the next era. Patient Zero, the beginning, the start of something new.
1: I don't know.
0: You like? I just got goosebumps saying
1: yeah,
0: that.
1: Yeah, I listen.
0: That's going to be the last song on this Encore album, and it's going to be the bridge to whatever comes next.
1: I just feel like it looks very dark and like, robot-y, and like it's just very different than Showgirl.
0: The next stage. So you and I have placed a bet, and we'll find out who wins on Friday.
1: Yeah, we're going to find out Friday.
0: Patient Zero,
1: excited.
0: I believe, is going to be part of these four new songs. It'll be one of those four, and it'll serve as the bridge to whatever is next for Taylor. Who knows? This morning, one of those Hollywood entertainment, you know, reporter pages had footage. Her block in New York City that she lives on was completely shut down. They were filming something.
1: Interesting.
0: With fake rain.
1: Interesting.
0: Is she also doing a video?
1: There's so
0: much. Is she performing on Sunday at the VMAs?
1: There's so much that she could be doing. And even last year when Life of a Showgirl was announced, there was a music video that she was filming in London. She was in like a hearse or something. That never came out. So I'm curious.
0: The death and rebirth
1: of a showgirl?
0: Patient
1: Life and
0: Zero.
1: Death of a showgirl?
0: I'm telling you.
1: Oh, maybe you are right. But
0: yeah! Making that bet, don't you?
1: No. I'm still going with my gut.
0: Or is Taylor going to finally give us what this country has always asked for? A valid third party politically.
1: Sure.
0: Will Taylor be running for president in 2028?
1: Yeah, okay.
0: All eyes on Taylor Swift, the big reveal Friday morning on BLI. I had

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19: Spam calls can be ignored. Injuries can't. The Harrison

0: 9:56. What was an average Wednesday has now turned into chaos because we're all now trying to figure out what the hell is going on with Taylor Swift and what we're going to be doing to celebrate it on Friday.
1: Guys, I'm on the edge of my seat. Like, this woman has me in such a chokehold. I can't.
0: You know me. There isn't much in life that I get very, very hyped about or excited.
1: Yeah.
0: Sports teams, sure.
1: Taylor Swift.
0: But even to that point, with my sports teams, I can calm myself and recenter myself.
1: Yes.
0: Taylor, I get why people do get, because she is above and beyond.
1: She is an absolute mastermind of her craft.
0: In a different stratosphere than we all are. You can hate on her all you want, but the woman is brilliant and she makes you pay attention.
1: The way that she has been placing Easter eggs, there was Easter eggs in the Opalite music video for this.
0: I mean, she's got us talking about Easter in September.
1: Yes.
0: You know, Easter eggs.
1: Right.
0: But yeah, big Taylor news this morning. 4 new songs we're getting on Friday. Me and Allie just placed a bet on those 4 new songs. Not a lot of time to get into it, but if you go to WBLI.com/mornings or BLI's Instagram right now, you can take a look as to what that bet is.
1: Yes.
0: And I think Allie's now afraid of losing that
1: bet. I feel more confident now based on some of the reactions I've seen from other fans as well.
0: All right, because the internet always leads you.
1: No, I feel more confident in my side of the bet. Yeah.
0: I think her song Patient Zero is going to be a bridge to the next era. It's going to be the death of a
1: showgirl. We weren't getting into this right now.
0: Oh, we're not.
2: Get out of here, man.
0: You're right.
1: You're going to give me a chance to pitch my side of this.
0: Fair point.
1: All right. God.
0: Sorry.
1: It's fine. Have a good day, everybody.
0: All right, we're out the door. Back tomorrow. You're right. I did say that.
1: Yeah.
0: From the College Hunks Hauling Junk and College Hunks Moving Studio, say what you got to say.
1: Don't be dumb.

0: 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Lots of free money.
1: Yeah.
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0: 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Long Island's number one for

to his Paso Doble. And hey, the viewers loved that ish. He still survived another week, surprised to say, with a low score of 12. But I'm very excited to see what he's going to pull out next week for Yacht Rock Night.

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It's Allie Allie here with 106 minutes of commercial-free hits. Now, for those of you who are boy band obsessed like my girl Kat, you might know a little band called the Backstreet Boys. Well, one of them boys is coming to Long Island next month, AJ McLean, and we got an exclusive meet and greet. Just enter for Kat's AJ VIP giveaway at WBLI.

people are saying her album Petal that just dropped this year is the perfect autumnal album. So if you're baking cookies and using the crock pot, maybe consider putting on Petal in the background.

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Coincidentally, this is the last week to vote for the VMAs. So if you want your favorite to win Sunday night, make sure you get your vote on. I can't believe award show season kicks off this Sunday on MTV. I'm just hoping that we see a little surprise from Taylor Swift. Obviously, we'll have her new single out this Friday, but maybe she'll drop a little music video at the VMAs. We'll see. I know my body would not be ready for that.

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106.1 BLI, Long Island's number one for all the hits. For my beer lovers out there, I know you enjoy cracking up in a cold one for football and whatever. 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

106.1 BLI, Long Island's number one. For all the hits, hanging out with Ali Ali, 10 to 3 on the first official day of fall. Hope you guys are enjoying it. I feel bad for the Giants fans of Long Island. You had a hard loss this week. I don't even know if I should mention the name Jackson Dart or if it might just be too soon. But Godspeed to you all.

They say the holy water's watered down, and this town's lost its faith. Our colors will fade eventually, so if our time is running out, day after day, we'll make the mundane a masterpiece. Oh my, my, oh my, my love, I take one look at you, you're taking me out.

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Huge moment for Ariana Grande on this song right here, We Can't Be Friends, the longest charting female solo song released this decade on the global Spotify chart. That is huge. Congrats to Ariana. It's 106.1 BLI, Long Island's number one for all the hits.

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106.1 BLI, Long Island's number one for all the hits. It's Ali Ali here, and I'm looking for our midday MVP. Now, if you don't know what that means, I'm looking for that person in your office who is just working their little booty off. They're doing everybody's jobs. They're always got in a great mood and just a team player. You know, everyone's got one of those. If you want to nominate your office superstar, please do right now. 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

funny. Yesterday, when Taylor Swift was announcing her new single, I almost veered off the road. I was driving at that moment. I'm like, you know what? I'm going to risk my life on this announcement. And I did. 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I know it wasn't right. I'm sorry. I got to go to confession. And, you know, but everything was okay. 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

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Mornings for Syke and Allie Allie's $1,000 minute to win it. You got to do just that. And then you could win a grand just by being smart.

106.1 BLI, Long Island's number one for all the hits. If you're in the mood to chuckle, we got a great weekend for you this weekend. Gonna go see comedian Matt Rife. We got those tickets for you coming up all weekend long, starting Friday morning at 7:20 on Psych and Alley Alley in the morning.

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Or hey, just for you. Leave your family home. Who cares? It's BLI. 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

Taylor Swift. Patient Zero is the name of the song, and it is dropping on Friday. Yeah, so we're going to be playing that every hour on the hour, all new music Friday. We are your official Taylor Swift station here on BLI.

be a lie. Allie, Allie here. So I haven't been CPR certified in quite some time. However, the American Heart Association just posted that Burning Up by the Jonas Brothers has 114 beats per minute, the perfect tempo for hands-only CPR. So I can do that in my sleep. If anyone needs CPR, you call me up, all right? I'm your girl.

0: 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There's nothing I won't do. I'd risk it all for more you. Hits coming up.
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an exciting 24 hours it's been for the showgirl that is Taylor Swift and also all of the Swifties. In case you missed her announcement this morning, she's going to be coming out with an encore album, 4 new songs. So basically Christmas came early for all the Swifties, and you know she's not stopping here. You know it's going to be big. She's got more up her sleeve when the Empire State Building is in on the Easter eggs. We know more is to come.

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1: All right, let's take a look at Wading River, Port Chop, rest of the island from the VLI Island-wide Weather Desk. It is a beautiful fall day out there, but if you are going to be going outside later this afternoon and you have a hat on, you're going to want to hang on to it because we're going to be seeing 30-mile-an-hour wind gusts throughout the rest of the evening. Taking a look at tomorrow as well. Mix of sun and clouds, going to be a beautiful day tomorrow as well. We are getting so spoiled. High 67 right now. We're at about 66. 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
1: Gotta give it to Tame Impala on this one. On the music video for this song, he actually woke up an entire fandom of Stranger Things fans in this one because he took Joe Keery from Stranger Things, put him in the music video as a guy who's just having an awful day, and then Kevin Parker, a.k.a. Tame Impala, morphs into Joe Keery and starts performing this song. It is very trippy. Very good. This song is called Loser, now on BLI.

0: Donna's cat.
1: So we got to talk about Dancing with the Stars last night. Now, if you didn't see it yet, this is your spoiler alert. You got to cover your ears. But let's talk about Whitney Carson. She is pregnant. If you don't know, her partner is Guillermo from the Jimmy Kimmel Show. And the look on her face when she didn't get eliminated last night was absolutely tragic, by the way. It was so sad. You know this poor girl just wanted to go home, kick her feet up on the couch, and watch the rest of the season from her pajamas

0: What's up? It's Val with your BLI, Brown's Jeep in Patchogue, Long Island traffic. Heavy on the southern Meadowbrook. This is the eastbound side up to Seaford Oyster Bay. Moving slow, westbound congestion around exit 34. Volume on the SAG southbound LIE to G Road and Route 111 at East Main Street. Expect delays in that area in Smithtown. Trains, Ronkonkoma Branch has some parts suspended. There was a down pull in the Bethpage area. I'm Val. That's your BLI, Brown's Jeep in Patchogue. Long Island traffic.
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0: Sit even closer at a concert, all thanks to us. 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

96.1, VLI, the guidelines, number one for all the hits. What's going on? It's Kat. Just a reminder, got your keyword for $1,000 coming your way. Five

0: 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Let's do something.
1: Are you ready? The BLI 4 o'clock fan fave countdown, where Long Island raves about their faves. Let's get the countdown started.
2: What's going on? It's Kat. So just as Ariana Grande is saying she's going to be slowing down, not doing anything else, there she is dropping teasers on Instagram over the weekend saying something is happening on September 30th. Between her and Taylor Swift, I swear, they don't want us pop girlies to get any sleep.
1: Number five.
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0: stars talking about cities and towns. Stella Lefty talking about Boston. And we also have Adela up next on the countdown. Of course, voted on by you. Talking about LA, but really, really, she's talking about us New York biddies.
1: Number three.

0: Val with your BLI, Brown's Jeep in Patchogue, Long Island traffic, Wisconsin Highway. Construction delays between 25 and Old Town Road. On 25A, heavy between Remsen and Mills Pond Road. Expect delays. Delays on the LIE. This is the eastbound side, Route 110, and at the SAG to Washington Ave. Parts suspended on the trains, Port Jefferson and Ronkonkoma branches. 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

0: going on? It's Kat. It is that time to kick off the top spot on the countdown already. So if you wanted to see Olivia Rodrigo's Unraveled tour and all your shows are sold out, well, her team is now officially putting out a wait list for production tickets that have not been used. And the best part, you could sign up for them right now. 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
0: 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Going to be singing this one on the Unraveled tour. It's called Stupid Song, now on BLI. New York City.

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26: Your BLI, Brown's Jeep and Patog, Long Island traffic, LIE, crash eastbound just after the SAG. Expect delays in the area. Sunken Meadow also heavy because of that. Southbound side down into the SAG. See a jam ups there to G Road. Congestion on the southern throughout. Really between the Malvern area and Route 107 and by exit 34 as well. Sunrise heavy eastbound just before Wanta Ave. Expect delays. I'm Val. That's your BLI Browns Jeep in Patog. Long Island traffic.
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1: So Stella Lefty always said if she was going to get famous, she thought it would be in the country genre. But she's doing a pretty damn good job of being a pop crossover artist. If I do say so myself, this is her new one. It's called Boston, now on BLI.

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1: 6.1, BLI, the guidelines. Number one for all the hits. What's going on? It's Kat. We are kicking off BLI's commercial-free commute home. Of course, all sponsored by College Hunks Hauling Junk. And College Hunks Movie got that keyword coming up for you real soon. 5 p.m.

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0: Syke and Ali Ali's 5K a day giveaway. Kat has the keyword to enter into the 106.1 BLI.
3: All right, so it looks like it's that time already. Man, time flies and you're having fun. I have that keyword for you. It is play, P-L-A-Y. Got to get that into the free 106.1 BLI app by 30 minutes past the hour for your chance at $1,000. And listen, if you're living on Long Island, which I know you are, you definitely could use that $1,000. I filled up for gas yesterday. The total came out to $95, okay? This is just not something I'm willing to talk about more. I'm still trying to recover from it. But again, that keyword for $1,000 is play. Get it in now. Good luck. Some Bruno Mars. Be alive.

of risk, if you are driving and trying to enter this keyword, at the same time, you are in trouble, okay? Make sure you're pulled over if you're listening in the car before you enter that keyword. And in case you missed it, I'm going to give it to you again. It is play.

0: It's Val with your VLI, Brown's Jeep and Patchogue. Long Island traffic, westbound crash on Sunrise at Oakdale Bohemia, exit 48, taking out a lane, backed up to exit 49. On the eastbound side, crash at Carlton Ave, exit 46, shoulder is blocked. Northern, crash at exit 43, westbound side, shoulder blocked there as well. And Southern State, fog to volume between Route 110 and Wellwood. 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That's your VLI, Brown's Jeep and Patchogue, Long Island traffic.
1: Alright, let's take a look at St. James Patchogue, rest of the island, for the VLI Island-wide Weather Desk. Another beautiful fall day today. Going to be very windy, though, for the rest of the afternoon. So if you want to sit outside for your after-dinner drink, enjoy the cool, crisp air, just make sure you're not wearing a hat because it could possibly blow away. And looking at tomorrow, it is going to be beautiful. Mix of sun and clouds, high 67. Right now, we're at about 66. Southern Island's number one for all the hits. 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

anyone else still trying to recover from the Taylor Swift announcements? I mean, two major ones in 24 hours. First, a song drop, and then a new album drop. I don't even know. My head is still spinning, okay? But we are going to have her new song for you all day on New Music Friday, so I can't wait to hear it. I'm addicted.

And this town's lost its faith. Our colors will fade eventually. So if our time is running out, day after day, we'll make the mundane a masterpiece. Oh my, my, oh my, my love, I take one look at you, you're taking me out.

loves a good throwback on a Wednesday. And the best part about this throwback, TLC teaching us very important life lessons here. We don't want no scrubs. We don't want him in the passenger side of his car. We don't want him at all. And if you know one or you're dating one, unfortunately, let him know about Psychedelic Alley's 5K a day giveaway, because he's going to need that $1,000. We all know he ain't working for it. I could be

0: 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This is Harry Styles.
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1: So today, September 23rd, is the actual fall equinox. Of course, I had to look this up because I had no idea what this meant. And it's when the sun crosses the equator heading south, giving nearly equal day and night, marking the start of astronomical autumn. Now, don't ask me what that actually means still. I'm not quite clear on it. But that just means I think autumn is here and leaves are going to be falling. Maybe petals too.

0: It's Val with your VLI Browns Jeep in Patchogue, Long Island traffic. Got that westbound crash on the northern at exit 43. Backed up to the sag, exit 44, shoulders blocked. Sunrise, eastbound crash at exit 44, taking out that shoulder. And over on the westbound side, crash at Oakdale Bohemia, exit 48 with the lane blocked. Southern State heavy between the Meadowbrook and Route 110. 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That's your BLI Browns Jeep in Patchogue, Long Island traffic.
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Bond fan like most of us, the ones that we know and love. 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

106.1 BLI in the Guidelines. Number one for all the hits. What's going on? It's Kat. So much commotion around Taylor Swift in the past 24 hours, but something tells me this is not the end of the Taylor Swift announcements. I really swear on the fact that she is going to be doing SNL at some point, performing one of her new songs in October. Little birdie told

What's going on? It's Kat. So I don't know about you, but I have this thing where I could find the most expensive thing in the whole store without even looking at the price tag. I don't know. Some may call it just a superpower, but I feel like I'm definitely not alone here. And if you're one of these people, the Psych and Allie Morning Show, have $1,000 coming your way, your next chance to win. And listen for that keyword coming up at 8 a.m. So make sure you don't miss it. Listen, we are

0: I'm Val with your BLI, Brown's Jeep in Patchogue, Long Island traffic, eastbound crash on the LIE at Route 110, Broad Hollow, exit 49. Shoulders blocked there, backed up to Walt Whitman, about 10, 15 minutes there. Westbound Northern, still dealing with that crash at exit 43. Shoulders blocked. We're seeing delays from the SAG and over on Betts Highway for heavy between Northfield Road and Spartan Lane. Alain de Villar, we have some delays for Hempstead, Montauk, Port Jeff, and Ronkonkoma branch has parts suspended. Cancellations for Port Washington. I'm Val. That is your BLI. Brown's Jeep and Patchogue, Long Island traffic.
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31: Hey, we are taking a look at St. James, Wantagh, rest of the island for the VLI Island-wide Weather Desk. It's going to be a stunningly beautiful fall day tomorrow. The highs are going to be 67. Mix of sun and clouds, but mostly sunny. Right now, we're at about 65 on the island's number 1. 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

106.1 VLI, the Islands, number one for all the hits. What's going on? It's Kat. I'm really excited because I'm a big Dancing with the Stars fan. And Derek Hough, he is coming to Long Island, the Tillis Center, December 13th. I'm going to see him pasodoble those hips right in front of my face. I'm losing sleep in anticipation over it, too. We have your link to get those tickets. WPLI.com.

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1: It's Kat. I am checking out of here for the night. I will talk to you tomorrow. Don't forget your next chance to win $1,000 coming up with the Syke and Ally Ally Morning Show. Got to listen for that keyword at 8 a.m. Before I go, I always like to leave you with one of my favorite new songs out. This time it's going to be Alex Warren. His new song is called Emerald Eyes. I'll talk to you tomorrow now on BLI.

0: Your BLI, Brown's Jeep in Patchogue, Long Island traffic eastbound, still dealing with that crash on the LIE at Route 110, exit 49, shoulder is blocked. Heavy on the southern at Route 110 westbound, is a little further down Broadway down to Seaford Oyster Bay, moving slow. Rest of the island, no other major issues right now, but trains delays for Hempstead, Montauk, Port Jeff, and Port Washington has some cancellations, parts suspended on Ronkonkoma. 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I'm Val, that's your BLI, Brown's Jeep and Patchogue, Long Island traffic.
1: 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Hear the new Taylor Swift song, Patient Zero, on Long Island's number one for all the hits. 106.1 BLI.
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106.1 BLI, Long Island's number one for all the hits. It's Danielle. I am so hyped today because not only are we going to count down the top five songs on Long Island, you chose them, but Taylor Swift, four new songs, The Life of a Showgirl, Encore. We have so much to discuss. We're going to kick things off with Tame Impala and Jenny. This is Dracula Remix. Let's go.

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0: Taylor Swift takes over New Music Friday on 106.1 BLI. 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